0: control your body.
1: Let the beat control your body. Let the beat control your body. Let the beat control your body.
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1: 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Let the beat control your body.

next thing. 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I tried to escape. My life is an x-ray. I'm sorry, a sex tape. You only get one take. 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

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I got the rhythm which keeps you pumping, cause my singing lady makes a jump in.

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Once again in the place, it's grooving. The record's playing, the crowd is moving. Pump up the bass in the place. Party people, no time to waste. No matter how

But when his drinking, lusting, and his hunger for power became known to more and more people, the demands to do something about this outrageous man became louder and

I know the last. I work real hard to collect my cash. Tick, tick, tick, tick, take the time. When I'm going for mine. Open your ears and you will hear it. I tell you this, cause there's no limit.

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Microphone check as I choose my route. I'm playing on a rope, I've got no fear. The sound from my mouth is a rap you hear. No village too deep, no mountain too high. Reach the top, touch the sky. You try to diss me cause I sell out. I'm making take

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Ride with Minaj, mashallah. 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Me is the name, Raffaello did the chain. This is Monse, Patty Plain Jane.

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I don't keep up with the Joneses, but I do know Catrice Zeta. I'm with Candace, TT, Timby, and Viola, mi amiga.

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Tom Brady with the paper, I go Super Bowl Sunday. 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I keep my neck on my wrist at least 100. 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

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One step, two step back to use my plan.

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And all these police trying to lock me up. Money rules the world,